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Hard not to break down and cry whenever every idea that you've tried has been wrong, but you've

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It's not dollar signs or pickup lines or anything that you could kiss away now.

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0: 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Ο δρόμος σου είναι εδώ.
1: Can you turn it up a bit more? 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

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It's staying up too late at night and laughing under kitchen lights so hard you start to cry. 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

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Hard not to make all the plans and claim that you've done all you can all along. And life must go on. 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Hard not to break down and cry when every idea that you've tried has been wrong. But you must carry on. It's hard.

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But every now and then, two people get lucky and find that certain thing that makes them wanna just keep it that way. I don't want you to feel that you have to go through these changes, baby. No way.

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Names on the door frames, inches and

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But more than this,